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Try, talk to you, baby, and let you know just how I feel. I don't like it, that's someone that's out of it. Still you're warm. You're the only bird that flies in the sky. Ask me no question, darling.

said, I love you, Tommy. I love you better than, but a hot lost time for you.

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Tesco, baby. Green or yellow basket. Send a letter to my baby.

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Basket, baby. You know yellow basket. Shed a lot of chimney, baby. All the way past that.

the seventh hour, on the seventh day, on the 7 months, baby, seven doctors say he will born for good loving, that you gonna say.